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2: 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O maior site de notícias de Três Corações.
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2: Yo.
1: Open up, man.
2: What do you want, man?
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2: You made her catch you?
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2: Who?
1: 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I don't know what to do.